this man, musician, musician, remember Francis at your bedroom, baby. 1, 2, 1.

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So far, how far? In see, music can about that show there, and then the pay can they raising and copana summon on fun or be an mafana da what a penny man. Luke chapter 2, verse 52. Lucas and penetrate being in Chichamine donume being. 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

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friend connect western best brain in the da grand filan no kro do owo anaje choice mart yet the greater second eater crowd the whole and I'm poor man abba jacob on the cop oh in the da oh more a hold of the ma oh yeah nana katabra e oka last run will lead with more than 10 points nana katabra and will lead with more than 10 points now last run no one will be around 10 questions what can any man can answer 10 questions na what's a man nana katabra and we'll get him with 3 and na bob of 10 questions and winya numu 8 sena dama last one was a 2 nana katabra ningi nere chiro nupo was a 2 point and was a 2 and just imagine point and nana katabra was the lead wabra na waka last run and sena bob of winya 80 nana katabra 78 St. Peter's International School and water day bus 59 points Amma Madania Mufra. Eban, all your senior sir. Penyon Fun, Presec Legon, Wasana Jenin, Econ, one in Penna Kono 9 times. Hey, and a payment breakdown statistics in general. What's your National Science and Math Quiz? 1994. 2010 and 2011 appear in the Windsor Canopy. Yes, sinning in a way, sir, can up to present. It's an oyon cocro tattoo 1 and a way, see. Pre-second could sing agi number 9. Representing 29% of the trophies.

0: Mr. Statistics be babra wa fanda makin si ibi ni nyina ro wat. 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from a course in Good morning. Good morning.
1: Morning, sir.
0: Oh, yeah, who's in the beer for Fenayan to you?
1: A portrait evangelist driver, Leada. Nagano,
0: Nanyan, driver, you too.
1: Also, seeing a couple of Boston assassins living away, I mean, a show, Messiah, who show. Sanctity was rather scattered to what I'm feeling.
0: Amen.
1: Sanctity was run. That's why they're between three, good year between three. Sudan could make you up, although Uncle Baby American for papa, being from a former offer, be do good to come, and yes, go. Uncle Madame and our son with car. And then I'm a master's at the American. Well, you know, I can tell you what I had. I am a car, wasting the area, so our home or the second one will.
0: Oh, no.
1: The idea is to me, your papa.
0: Osama bin Laden, Osama bin Laden, no problem. I
1: mean, I
0: America for what you want to say, your fear could go middle.
1: I'm sure you could go away for park. Baba Copacu will be a man of pay more. Biaru can do it to Papa, Baba Copacu, for Paco, Uncle Uncle Shaw.
0: Young Copan in Shaw also did be also tension in Sugumodomadassi. No, why a man, Ibisuka Krabaka was soon sim, Atsi, Young Copan in Shaw also. Good morning.
2: Morning.
0: Morning, yeah.
2: And take a living, you can be.
0: Matta is a yinti with Sukunati.
2: And Papa is an person, Yamin Shaw.
0: Amen.
2: As some are kind, Nampa de Mijaro Kobu, my papa.
0: I find a disappointment.
2: I'm a day, I'm a day, I'm a day, I'm a day, I'm a day, I'm a day, I'm a day, I'm a day, I'm a day, I'm a day, I'm a day, I'm a day, I'm a day, I'm a day, I'm a day, I'm a day, I'm a day, I'm a day, I'm a day, I'm a day, I'm a day, I'm a day, I'm a day, I'm a day, I'm a day, I'm a day, I'm a day, I'm a day, I'm a day, I'm a day, I'm a day, I'm a day, I'm a day, I'm a day, I'm a day, I'm a day, I'm a day, I'm a day, I'm a day, I'm a day, I'm a day, I'm a day, I'm a day, I'm a day, I'm a day, I'm a day, I'm a day, I'm a day, I'm a day, I'm a day, I'm a day, I'm a day, I'm a day, I'm a day, I'm a day, I'm a day, I'm a day, I'm a day, I'm a day, I'm a day, I'm a day, I'm a day, I'm a day, I
0: Mank about an PI and then mistaken. Barcelona Pahu, Warren has one okay. Sabaka could say the call young coupon in him. No wind short there, catch one young coupon don't for one inch. A chance and that's it. Not for a woman, not for so good. Na Tristan obey Juma, on Kitchu. Good morning.
3: Morning,
0: Uncle
3: Papa. When and ye? After
0: that, me sisters and a yinty way.
3: Uncle Papa, see, I need to that. Oh, look, I see. No morning, they are so cold. The last time I was trying to say, I bet I got my little thing out from my son. No, no, no, no, no, no, no, no, no, no, no, no, no, no, no, no, no, no, no, no, no, no, no, no, no, no, no, no, no, no, no, no, no, no, no, no, no, no, no, no, no, no, no, no, no, no, no, no, no, no, no, no, no, no, no, no, no, no, no, no, no, no, no, no, no, no, no, no, no, this way, a big woman of my little Dubai. That's all my number. Let me say, all of my young people, they are planning for you, but I'm for them. I bet I don't know if you are
0: commercial.
3: You are me sure. Now you and I am tied up. Look at the communication. Our Ukrainian customer. What is it? You know, when you go down.
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0: na nyen Father Yadas, you buffer course na in Akaw, and pimping and I a cradle, or then someone can not bring and poach one in ye.
5: Good morning.
0: Good morning, Mira, but one in ye.
5: But Benin was from Abraham of Fori, a shame.
0: Benin Abraham of Fori, Benin Mamma, too.
5: But so, Yamu is strong among patents.
0: Amen.
5: Once I'm panicky, a shame for you too, pa. And Mama Kande, MTM for one hand woman line of mine with Sunday, your bravo network. You're pretty YouTube near flows by network.
0: MTM poor no see a shame in the way.
5: Ah, MTM and Uncle Pomba on Baba.
0: When you're good network, oh, yeah,
5: but you know,
0: there's information about my MTM. Oh, be happy to do MTM on your shame of finger and chop you into not right there. On your boy, on your washer, Darrant, and your mama's eye.
5: Ah, one boy in pa.
0: Yo. Last caller, good morning.
6: Morning.
0: Man, are you sending me?
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0: Yaminado, man, are you under by your massa?
6: Mopoch angel.
0: Now, wabo nuncio washa, Sibia.
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0: son and Kwamas.
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0: You.
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6: Boy no. 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
0: I'm
6: from Qua. I'm from Qua. I'm from Qua. I'm from Qua. I'm from Qua. I'm from Qua. I'm from Qua. I'm from Qua. I'm from Qua. I'm from Qua. I'm from Qua. I'm from Qua. I'm from Qua. I'm from Qua. I'm from Qua. I'm from Qua. I'm from Qua. I'm from Qua. I'm from Qua. I'm from Qua. I'm from Qua. I'm from Qua. I'm from Qua. I'm from Qua. I'm from Qua. I'm from Qua. I'm from Qua. I'm from Qua. I'm from Qua. I'm from Qua. I'm from Qua. I'm from Qua. I'm from Qua. I'm from Qua. I'm from Qua. I'm from Qua. I'm from Qua. I'm from Qua. I'm from Qua. I'm from Qua. I'm from Qua. I'm from Qua. I'm from Qua. I'm from Qua. I'm from Qua. I'm from Qua. I'm from Q
0: In summer, not draws on a pay, your Russian sempi. Yankopan and Kemuni are nominal more fast of an hour. When you do my warrior car when I name and when in Aja, when in Punto one, Yankopan and Kawanazi. Now one recover, no overtake. What from in Shiraba Park is Samson. 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

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What a professor will be sassami, non colea yano, will be some simico jena honum sassamua, will be San Colano. Oh, me wound and nisu a baby and son colea getting kitty, no me yano, non colea yano. 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

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No, mom. Deadline and Aso. End day 11 September. End day last day. I'm quite where we are promotion. And BPR rubber for them warning in our watts, although 10%. That's it. 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You will sofa freezer, you will TV. 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

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Nira number one and number is 0249 712 246. Ibahena Western Region Aha, Usher Abigail and Sam. Abby Nenama is 0277 025 168. MTN and Samanka Damasa Mintro. Azukubi Abawatu Nazen Momo A. Momo A. Ana Momo Awa. Mamankanda Men. Momo Awa. Chamakanda Manata see. Momo Awa. Oh no, you had never register. Oh, you had all been your code to be around. Now run your day. If you be your Momo Apanado. What's the one particular hour be your one catch wrong? Only a surprise hour. Bibiara is woman on the bayon. Obotum no more musica up to 5,000 gun on your dawa. What is in Momo hour? I mean, you want to mean jam. More day use Momo appen or empty and at it. I mean, you up to 5,000 gun every month on your dawa. Lucky Heba. Send if you done a pay at someone is the name. Are you lucky? Jeba Professor Noble Stephen, you're born out again. Wasn't he a stroke, arthritis, malaria, typhoid, or cocoa? And I hear about crow women to mambos in the fabric. Young coupon and see about your mats up away. Sick a seminar. You bet you chimina, treat you, you can cry. You won't crawl through junction here around. You've been allied filling station.

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0: Manchester United is on when you're full of food. Damana, I want to wear your one as no, and then when you team me before on the Mensa Saba. Mensa Saba Hall. Man, you pure Anguanam. Mensa Saba Sukabwal and one. Anyway, Champions League and I was in San Francisco and Sundana Baba. We can see you call Europa Lex or Ya Babo and Uncratin. Yes, and Kenning and Arasa saw. Don't the da. Hey, Inteno Legon Prosek. Since 1994, National Science and Math Quiz in the Shasan, says Sierra, Owen Wajen, Uncoco, 9 times. And the da, wasn't a declare one winners.
1: I have held an earth hidden wealth. I can change my form and travel far beyond where I first entered the environment. I may move silently from soil and water into living organisms.
2: Mercury.
1: You are right. At the end of the contest, here are the final scores. St. Augustine's College has 27 points.

0: practices in our
1: year. You know, in as much as president or advisor board so no one share na companies in a banajuma onjina ne na adono, he has to also look at the kind of people on what they call PK. Say she a banajuma border. The main duty is to supervise. They are not to manage the business. One then say, or say, wash na policies anyway. Companies, what they are, they are going to according to the policies. Now, what they are to supervise. Me no ka say ebe ko most of the way no na board chairman na ga sample no day to day administration we not team no ye yi no interfere with CEO su no won adwuma na wako ye nsem bebre CEO an kana sem ye ya na o che say on the board na wa hwe no we yi nifo and it is not good. They are to look for policy directions. In the policy direction no it includes I mean what share see will be maybe a vacancy be a better hall. One or I say what share now what your accountability in corporate governance, especially. So what share say SOEs in what follow laws, what them rawdy a juma na what make sure say a juma no one farmer political way. But what are we seeing? The concentration has always been said they want to create jobs for party faithfuls to go or qualify to so ye human impono one funnel. No, what they square pegs, what they shall run home, then the state owned companies are suffering. Then we will come back and complain. So it is a good call, but I think that apart from say all case balls in one share na abane juma. One year, because the one was supervised, baby. I know. One make sure say or the right people, because one appoint board chairman and some of the companies go out their structure no harder though. How the people who qualifies to be on the board, you know, they are there. That one make sure say what the right people one work or cook me. Yes, sure say PK a boy company, PK Company Limited. Na per board members are but anybody at all because nimpan if it's your family member and tina na question board and so on. No. You scout and look for best brains to form your board because one of our advice the CEO and I mean policy directions in the war proof. Send a beya a human be fanning tampefra. So we should also look at that direction, you know, so that narrative say yeah, state-owned companies. Now, PK, state-owned companies be brave. By now, they should survive. They have collapsed because of all these things. I think the narrative should change, and it should start from the current government. You know, whilst he's advising, you know, he should also look at so are they the right people, or they won't be constituted to board, you know, so that resource not here, you know.
0: Nti Doc Sierra and the da zoman penyin catcher one in a day. Ocean na particular a benig maybe. On a sebi idea 10 years be na 1 year be na in zaman ku ye na bakawa well a benable 2 minutes we saw one fee no more. Ocean know that this particular a benig may a fibia robaco was one dog. I de day a benboge na on yo akaka igmafubi na waka boom. And na other basha private man and sa natural obo close and a down. Oya ze basa. It's an aware of target to the man Benedu may. Off it to Kojo and grab brother or Fibia in Mabaco. And on one for singing then was over quacker for me, Mafo from home. And actually, the two was mama private man or you send an agent at Benejuma, one shia, what you nazi. And so what you naziza, Maman Fancha private man and sir. And actually, the moon close in the down cra them in the sixth year of my pig and iron dog.
1: Yeah, PK, them solution or making, I don't know how he will go about it. But there are so many ways here they abandon me they share private man and sir. You can sell it outright. The same by the Ghana Telecom.
0: Yes.
1: Yeah, the in the telesell.
0: Yes.
1: You can sell it outright. Sometimes in between the management, you know, they are share private man, but you do not know that's why you abandon there.
0: Not right there. Then abandon percentage. Private man percentage.

0: Mm.
1: What
0: yes.
1: So there are so many ways out what yeah. But PK, historically, no. Abene juma bebre ya wadi share private men sana juma nugui. Juma nugui. Share tomato factory no ya ye no. Share shoe factory na ya ye no. She me nim say ye wam kuyo wa hempu no say bribi wadi share abandi but still ya abandia and
0: yes.
1: Yeah. Inti I don't know how they do it. What do you man? What they share? Private men once sir. Normally, in a human on kakra kakra, then a human with time, na a human will go. I don't think the solution is to give it to a private man. The state-owned company is for us. Now, medical market, the problem has to do with the kind of people are in one cohort. Sometimes nimpa no etumu so ye good obetun abua the person belongs to another political party. Use him. And these are the reasons why Omakufo or Sosidi and Atameos or Sosidi. I think we should learn from these leaders. Na sefi sefi odu baby so no Pakwesindum. The man is good. Enoko faniba. And look at Ejuma Pakwesindum obeye Makufo. Government. Atame also by the same narrative, and they you see say they were doing well. Into me, irrespective of where the person is a Ghanaian. If the person is good, the person is doing his work perfectly. Change of government by any year if you were be for 4 year the abba. Look at Frimpong Boateng.
0: Yes.
1: The heart. Surgeon,
0: yes.
1: Renowned one, Obe establishing or training Crawford. The man is moving, cruising the place to a higher way. Change of government by now. Where in if you will. I don't know the state of the place now, but I believe say to a man Kwan Kakra, and he would have taken it another level. It's not as if say, we don't have the people. We have the people. But because of political weighty, sometimes when we come, the best brains are the perceptions, oh, they belong. Indeed, sometimes they also belong to a certain political way. Yes, but then we bring in new people. Sometimes they have no clue of the place near the Ejuman, near the Ashawansa. So I think that. Yes, those solutions, you know, are there, but he should say, "What the human should answer, PK? Manager, operations now they were. So human, what should they do? Are they fire on what the competent person? One in a ban will be. You know, what should I say? Yeah, why should the CEO be there? Why should the board be there? Fire them and bring a new people who can do the work. No one should not abandon Jumano. Uncle Duma Yina Yenya Bianya. Yeah.
0: Doc, may you face her, Nanda, ascend your manual board on the Sun Crat and Zabby Oh, yeah, Sami Ukujatu Ablako was a 49.7 million Ghana cedis, or the Kafa Ghana Fufi South Africa Bayan.
1: Yeah.
0: Still, za NPP Rekan in the Umbubum, no one does Isha Hoziraha, Umbubum Crat and Zabby U now. Legon Preseca, so 109 title in a wagon.
1: Yeah,
0: correct, even Mrs. Abba. So
1: PK or your accountability issue. Sebi, what did Sika more say fire, Juma? Na Sikani Rafro.
0: And then your calculations if you were home.
1: Sikani Rafro say.
0: It's your yes,
1: it's not. It's not an
0: age. You know that there is nothing to hide. Yes, Bubumo.
1: There is a narrative a mempe. And sometimes, you know, when this course. Oba, then people are saying, "Say na, wanga sampwe ba abemuno." Then eh yes, ikano, anfango tia, anfango to hole in the yard. Those narratives doesn't come in at all. You see, on mine no, senior we see bumine ona na woye no. And as part of governance, no, accountability is part of it. So I don't think say Okujetu Nangasano has come out to say. Why say what frame say memra may it is a legitimate call because say a de inkofo if you are bana wofi say sikana wode 1,900 people in what they buy, no. And then contact on two more. I mean, it's a legitimate call. Which one? Okay, brabe church him sent here. Nipa 1,900 in Sikano withdrew 50,000. I think, but there has been some inconsistency because any that know a 49.7. This year, I know, or a 50. And all these things, these inconsistencies, it has to be clear.
0: See, let me know what
1: Exactly. What is worrying is the minority shouldn't just use it as
0: a political way.
1: Now what they are back way. I mean, there is a perfect way. You can even call the at the committee level. We between poor friend, Mwaba, Waba Bebun Kontano. No,
0: or the parliamentary subcommittee of foreign affairs.
1: Exactly. They can call him to come and taking advantage political advantage of every situation in Sudan, sometimes or more. But it's a good call. Use the right means to I mean call for that accountability.
0: Bob DA. The triumphant entry of Bob.

0: 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More fast than what SHS Wama Kwana Befia. 1 month's nephew wasted a time and all. 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Wafasten up your private SHS Papa Kwan. No schooling in. Unquanonkas is so in a beanie bee. On a Sumponoqua. I'm Rosemary says here we have a lot of AI, your veteran robotics, and other IT programming. Until we're fascinated, you know, you're complete. You're not your hybrid, do. Ghana Zena, bro, for one is in a yak carbo. We're fascinated, what chance to be in your scholarship with Zakwa Bruchel. And you know, private SHS. Oh, Vasti College. Oh, what's in Uncle Yepede, a register in a Brandon Yan register what you close registration in 17th year. And so no fast for Peter was an register was in the view or your Vasti College. If Banyana campus has CCTV to GM 24/7, what fast and on to my number school and bears up you or enter classroom or clock in or if you campus or clock in a bat and a pade is share the seriousness on campus. It buys and a record in a bachelor. School fees in the form. When I get saved, the point yes. And then I'm burning it. 0578 18 7000. 0578 18 7000. Be work as a man control with a 3P garlic mixture. If you're not in Sasha, I'll show you my delay. No, I'm going to go to the house. I'm going to go to the house. Nedro nenye piwa ekwambia mbi ya watu nte nedro ya nungu kwa dohe ya ibenye bidodo onyene yere spices ya wanyene flavor sini nginafumo kwe zibana onye si chwe zibana iko goma esame pia onyene yere yezi vikumaso ya Benegana Commercial Bank yana namba ni ye 0207 805-398. Oh, more fast of an hour, but yes, someone when you and once the same, or yet the same squad. Now, among for Yambra Facebook and a young boy, Bob D.A. Now, let me feed all your company in the school, son or your abandoned school. Hey, I say, I'm going to carry the first guy in it. No one, oh, nay, and I got a bread of me here. More fast, I can suck a crab. Huh? Oh, nay, and I got a bread of me here. Never problems one gas up you. That's an oriole making. Hey, I went from two. And then maybe saw the name is Grace and come.
1: Oh, yes, school. Intro.
0: Intro into the our second year. But I know we school to perform 3 years. Wow, see, also, if you have a school. Made you
1: in
0: it. And say, what sort of a preset? I'm fancy for me. In your fancy for me. Wow. More fast, so it's a catch up in your holy child, right? In seeing young and young, you dying.
1: Seven.
0: Oh, you would have quite a couple of our friend, the National Science and Math Quiz, Timino, a back home, to see if it was losing a quarter at all. A couple by all means. More fast, some fancy for my home. I also say, Eric can do a fancy for me. Why a bad boy, someone? No woman, and I got a revolution. And see, my mimi so old. But who's an answer? More of us, a microphone. What strength in our current affairs? Is it then in current affairs and Adam? In some of good resistance, Ghana Blasters and Seminga will be said there. Ghana Blasters and March, ye England o sadebo e wana no dem na abo e na yi na abo o se da na be no mo dem work obi pedo ye good current affairs on ye den.
2: I would advise them that they should listen to more news.
0: Thank you.
2: And they should not always listen to news that is only relevant to them. They should get bored sometimes and just do something. Like listen to a documentary.
0: Good.
2: Because with those documentaries, they bring a lot of information.
0: Wow.
2: Like the capitals of cities. They can just take a country and then talk about it. So at the end of the documentary, you would know a lot of things about the country. And it's very nice. Listening to those questions come out and then you knowing that you could answer them or you are able to answer them is a very exciting feeling.
0: Wow.
2: So I would advise them that they should.
0: Meaning all your power report it say as it be, but on your doubt, but on them information na per day, it's in sine you come to me when you are necessarily follow. Onya aza na da wonko tin tin no de biwan se epede in current affairs no onya aza awo interest wo munko tin no de ti ite bibia bi is that not so?
2: Yes please.
0: Wow. And yen she mama bra mo fa se bisia bi ne do wo ze ne bi o the whole world obi arete wo
3: Annabel what?
0: Annabel boatin Annabel if you poor wara
3: I should have
0: if you get na cross school bob
3: benso
0: benso. Wow. Na mami bi so Annabel is she was an adan? Is she a reward? Is she a time an adan? Yes, she. You can't deal with she was it. Because Besiaba na ngim begin for a promo, and he works very good. She was an adan. Who colleagues will see what better work for? Who to lie? How did you do it?
3: I just focused and learn every day, day and night.
0: Wow.
3: And learn consistently, and I make it. And you have been able to make it. Yes, so if learning constantly and focus, staying focused will help you to make it one day. That's what.
0: And see, that should be better by yabazi. Look, holy child, if you ever saw do, it better by yabazi.
3: I want to be a doctor, a medical doctor.
0: A medical doctor, Allah, whoa, right. But remember from two no do. If you are now yaba or you ended that quiz and ankasado. Oka last run was be rabbi we again. Na difference no so papa papa. But then metse de no bi rukon mechil menyem se won teachers ne bio what's metse no say why e bi da why e bi da why e bi da is that you metse why e bi da why e bi da why e bi da why e bi da anyway awu wo form 2 mrana na wo boye ko form 3 right right ye nsho wo so is it then na obi a e wo form 2 but won ka microphone form man obi a e wo form 2 in your form 3 for hwem dem what is your secret ka wo secret try hen
1: Mimi secret in there. Mimi sorry, I'm on my level. No, I'm above my level.
0: Hey.
1: On no, I'm them energy. I'm missionary. Also, I say, you say me level. No, you are boring man.
0: Hey.
1: It's missionary easily. It's missionary. Oh, be my dream watching. If it's a calculus, not logarithm. On no, missionary.
0: Asha, you share calculus. You share calculus. Basic school. Na basic school. Why calculus? Ah. Why you calculus? Asha suru shen ka plus.
1: Osa me. O kan we course na we kwa kwa yen.
0: E rat na na yango ban. Inti debia no ishian zena ahead of you.
1: Eh.
0: Ishian we level no on my board.
1: Eh. Ebu a se me ya dia no. Me ya engage a do a meet music be a on a meet me from level na me solve so we yin ma o.
0: Inti me ban music dem na appear.
1: Ebu a gospel music.
0: Allah. Allah, you call about sir.
1: We call Pentecost now.
0: We call crown. No, how you begin? Send a man. Now you did the image and glory of God there.
1: Yeah.
0: You call the Church of Pentecost. Who were Ben so far?
1: Vocho Banso.
0: Banso. Wow. In the moment that they done, people will say, "Wow."
1: Vocho.
0: They will be proud of you. Wow. Mungonde, what do we mean? We change you, Annabel. And was our obey. In the moment, maybe someone question. That question is, "Now me pede, baby, I'm pede miss one answer. I'm about one coordinator. Send one other." Oka, the last run we win, and Nana Katabra lead one, almost 10 points. And Ebenezer no could do when it's room. No one are doing a day. Well, ye bear 1 year into the Aboka next year, yaba. And Ebenezer no could do when it's room. One of answer the question, ma'am. Good.
1: Ocho me meet one ya oba me tin say no this year there say me Joseph say say next year start this year why she no I hear next year on the obey we hellfire to say this year I say me
0: it's a nary ya na ya no preko inyima asem obesi next year mpenyimfo no wanta yo obi wazi bi sine nyo dodo ye 2026 ozaka she 2027 inyima za 2027 so zero ba before ye boko covid 19 obi is in the plans na him ke she the year 2019 Ose 2028, 2018, or postpone or zakasha 2019, and no COVID will boom, or send a plans in Nara. You might not know. As some papa na waka na pa, Ose, or kada already na preku this year, because o nye menesi yoba, crack a side of school, what you want about, but this is deep. And oba and then?
1: Iti, oba and then, general knowledge, you know, I say 13 point gap. Iti, hey. Now I am 5-1, I have 1-5, so only a 4 and I wear 3 week. Now I am coupon in rest, so the M5 will be me general knowledge, you chow. Come on.
0: I'll quit my king, you bow. We'll chow on a come on. We'll chow on a come on. See that? I would have a time, and you know where you only under me. And they just over to an hour over 10 table now.
3: Yeah, I know that you make it because we work hard for this. So, but me, I thought that without 13 points, we couldn't make it, but we make it, we tried our best and wow. God did the rest.
0: Wow. So. And you did all the magic. You did all the magic. I can't even know if you're doing a current affairs and actually. There, oh yeah, on your BBRA, you're comfortable with what the BBRA is. At times you'll be monitoring the news that you will not be even comfortable. But on the minimizia pede, I'll cry and internet take a home. Wouldn't you know what you see? Even a foot in as Roma when I sign a yabo coordinator Sando, but you 2 minutes have been a yasod.
2: So I'd advise them good. That they good. Should learn.
0: Yes.
2: And they should also pay attention in class because most people don't pay attention in class.
0: Wow, like, this is deep.
2: I will just go and learn later. Or I have a friend that will help me. But you should pay attention in class because it's not everything that's in the textbook. Our teachers have the experience. Sometimes, not all schools have those quality textbooks, those practicals, those apparatus. So don't rely on just the book.
0: Wow.
2: Rely on your ears.
0: This is deep. Hey.
2: As long as you can listen to your teachers, listen and don't skip class.
0: Wow.
2: Whether evening classes, morning classes, dawn classes, because when we were going to IDBC, we had dawn classes, morning classes, regular classes, and evening classes. Then other people even had classes after that. So during sometimes we would go home around 11 o'clock, 12 o'clock. So we did not also waver. We did not waver. They should, and I would advise them that they should listen. When teachers advise them, they shouldn't just say that these people are old people and then the world has changed and stuff. They shouldn't say that, oh, the phone is there, I'll use the phone later and stuff. They should learn. They should learn, listen. They should listen to advice too. They shouldn't say that.
0: Well, first if you're loaded, hey, ain't you have some questions out of board. Over there, if a classroom you pay attention, and among dodgy classes, so send there, look, why do you need a man copo motomana, manyankona by my genu notes, and I should be a Mara Mahubuku, textbook, mohu, or say on your BB or a teacher, of a teacher, nana banobuku. Teacher, no experience, BB botome, if you know my bar, in your textbook, umbiara was sassy do da. Uncle Fire, then mistaken was our cosho, and then more fasting or record the mo. There on your BB or art, and the pay more fasting, some deep, dama. On your BBRA, or fit teacher, no more back, no what textbook. For all you know, teacher, I'm poker, we are no if you. And to name miss a class and a class and I miss a damazen. And to name more of us, you're some man miss a class. Men, you're late. And a man skip a so. Eya demo bizarre warra. Wonderful. Morobo and pay. Secondary school by 3 years. Invested by 4 or 5 years. And to know in 10 years, I know I buy a big men and women at it. And that year 9/11, America for one time, can say 9/11 is not easy to remember. And the make papa 9/11 2026. Young for 10 years and can one of your big men and women. Obi Bemati, one kada amen.
2: Amen.
0: Wonderful. And so the Waraban was one trophy in the bay. Obi Aramram, okay. The whole world is watching Bob DA. Hey, na trophy in the ABN, a career champion, a career abasibu.
2: Black.
0: Ninyano. And so no yanka okay, but my mom for coordinators and room. Baya 5 minutes in a young sword. More coordinators and da hey, Mumunde a young walk or sanglet na in the form.
4: Yes.
0: Who support an hour years ago?
4: Ready.
0: E you won or cow singlet. Hey, no wife won a broom for
4: oh ni boomfu. Only how passionate I am when it comes to my juma. It's in the boom food.
0: One day you want to walk or some get neither one road room.
4: Sa,
0: what a dull hall.
4: Sa.
0: Hey! But in the dinner of your a catch your St. Peter's phone there. The next phone I guess upon I want one. In the Yob, but who you're going to serve you?
4: No, you're being keke. One said, yes, it's too fuante. And you want me to couple. Yeah, by an army, two or more four. Minim near Bessie. They didn't listen. Oh, nipotier for two a bois. I'm what you're more cast. I'm going to Debbie. I'm going to see it. Once I make a grown FM, I knew how prepared we were.
0: Wow.
4: I knew how the very work that has gone into this, the preparation we have gone through, and then the learning we've taken our students through, our coordinators, our teachers, how prepared they were, and all that. And we knew we are going to take this trophy home.
0: Wow.
4: But man, JND. At the end of the day,
0: in the history of this competition, only one school has successfully way to we defend that is St. Antonio Padua for Kwesimintim. What about we defend the Trump Trophy next year?
4: Oh, surely. You bet to me, defend it. And yeah, dear, easy. Now, so nini na a preparation.
0: Wow.
4: And we believe, sir, your question you prepare even better than we did that.
0: Wow.
4: Oh, come on.
0: Wow.
4: Everything.
0: Wow, brother, if you're not a baby, you can cry. Okay, it's in the final works and I am sure. Don't well, fast if you want bunch on you. One more, one colleagues in the world say, and now, a phobia. Waka can summer, Kasaka, Sakas, and Kacho wrap up my end of your sword.
5: Okay, Kakram.
0: Kacho, but my Madoko, so Madoko will level, yes. Go.
5: Kakram is with my kind.
0: Yes.
6: A lot of preparation went into this program. Nanada, drama or characterize the whole. Quiz normally yeah. Very interesting.
0: Yes.
6: Looking at times we were down, we came up and won it. And see, I mean, Kakameka in there, schools, all the schools involved in that, they should prepare and come because we are going to prepare and come back strongly.
0: Wow.
6: Yes, in our next competitions.
0: All right, into the Yabo Sora, okay. Woman on the school, what you're a pedic,
4: sir. I'm a nurse, a call, and my it's true for me.
0: Do.
4: And yes, I'm not.
0: Do.
4: You're no more indeed.
0: Madoko Sona Fakasa. Good. Aha, Nakasa.
4: All right, so you're the kind of, you're better, your district director.
0: Good.
4: Yes, I see.
0: Madoko,
4: me patch on Andrea Bayano. On the officers be brilliant. Drama back. I'm a tie, ye cheat. 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
1: waka 10 no hu nti enfa wono wo obi anada wo benye bi no why 4 out of the 10
0: nti ne tey me your statistics ni ye change me dey be a statistician tere kana kan ye
1: poche you
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1: wono wo obi no wono they are at more risk of getting it no
0: nti ne yi tane bi era either the 4 no wono mo 4 we ibi me nye bi and binum ye at risk do be nyi bi matter say
1: mpo change
0: good
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1: 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botumu a che dey prostate cancer another ho na usisi ye wo ye wa na wechi lower back no so ye wo ye o ni na botumu akofa prostate cancer or shredder in your bee and I book area in your bee. It's uncle Parkway. And I'm pada mobile prostate cancer.
0: Yes.
1: And I'm going to stick near aqua details by a canon porches and a man said Bebria. Messer that will do. It didn't need bans to Bebria. Messer that will do. So we wait to do so. I messer the end to the number normal weight level. Near Kadam Nanka Parkway, and he just some case. Oh, as a Yedrin will be an home. Yedrin may for Western region for one home. It's yesterday, hey. Every Wednesday, last week Wednesday, near Shasi. 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It's important that me dis, I am when it's
0: wonderful. Nengi ma sam doso luko di o New Takrade Hospital.
1: Mpocha bodocha.
0: New Takrade for Wabuchi Rimu. And a walk on a boom, waiting tisica. No, was our quarter facilities be a was a chair, new to cry the hospital.
1: Wow,
0: yes, na as I told you, ma, if you know, occur on no vitals and vital starts and on no or checking in album on your brand and our check will be separate. What check we separate on what
1: error room one
0: exactly.
1: Wow,
0: and a what checking in album straight away.
1: Okay,
0: or can all your facilities and they worried the needs and all.
1: Okay.
0: Na nyame ya doma where your presentation we are ye betima asam nti ne new tech credible guest na ya zaba papa won wo Italy Germany France and Belgium and Spain and na US na UK na zan and why ya dama zan why ya zaba papa
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I'm seeing you. I have packed Jupiter's home and say, oh, call nine a kids in Kitan was our quarter of honor while we my native for ye with our quarter as smart cook will be cool. In and send me a command and pay. Yabo, no, never was some that the penon do.

0: Ane pe mamu akwa bambra ane pe nundu kasi ya wadu wa kwane 97.1 FM. 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
1: 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Tuesday around 2-3. 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But in time, six kind, only 8. Gang and Angasa Dawson, but that operation, it means 8 and 8. Equoy.
2: Okay.
1: Sir, a man will chop money. In the chop money, no catch them so, a juman and ye, ne juman. To be the antisadia, Montana, no fret, Nipan Gono, one first cabin, and Shannonesco and Opa, and Cabano, eh? But see, fee, only so did you know. No fret, Onano. 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
3: onabo o se o ma ti dia fane san
1: commander
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1: 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No, Nymphi be only a day. It be. Oh, could I sell down, but I'm down so ever bono.
2: Wow,
1: no more. I'm an animal, we had mano. Obey so, or free pit in my bar. 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
3: Eh,
1: it's a mobile bona. 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But an upon a sad time, Nano, a colon do an omo rushing into hospital, Wabra Mipo. Me wan obi anti.
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1: because near me me fa kon yeso mfa wo fidi yeso na mensre say I enter we see tia mensre I know say the government is doing its part there. See, I'm here. I don't want to. You need police for me, but I can't hear what the young man is saying. Yes, sir. I want to see 123 communities with one police patrol car, one patrol car, one. Mister, I want to see 24. You know, more baby car, monsemono. So you bet me a double pony. You bet me a. You know, come with me. I have donations. You bet me a pickup. I have patrol cars. Be me. You know, they are car back on one. Me say those criminal things. Now show me the chat. Because assembly should be able for police to intervene. No, the police are willing to come. But even sir, within some moments, no, the car, one petrol car, no, it's a different area. It's a different area.
0: Angel, Emmanuel Tano, ono ye assembly madam akoda mba, ono no demise mina do tuo mno asrasu de. 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No mo hunzema ubo tumuda ye ichuman no mo da ye ye angasa. Yan to other ones and full from my men for Uncle Pem war our win. A war and a man named painful and a mincing house named painful no. A year one on my hen or da a crow na na nizin is it on my hen be okay be ye man tan or quow been we out today by sir. Oh no, and on ye our win mincing no the security councilor no, Michel Musek. Where the shanka sangsa when Zamabia or Cordo or mincing ma on tree no. 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
2: 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Nothing I never said. And now, child exploitation, prostitution, and so, sir, what they should say, and I've been changing my horse, say, will be a say, a friend, madam. But that will be so, be they will call or mind this over. Now, when you might find a home out, you bet mo, your bemo, you can say, no, I can't scan be because so maybe I will be of say, it's a person out, you're found. 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be tutu
0: Angel, this is my own man, a traditional council, Nizani, be man, tando quarrel, been brought today by sounding seminar. On the way, you know, and our win, Divisional Police Commander ACP Abdullah Idrusu, and our fee Ghana Immigration Service Sector Commander, and also EA Ayanga, on also what the two are there. When you know why your problems from there, one monitor is all called the situation, be a Zoko Dubiano, and can't come poor, but as you know, now I share there that on Chey, you know, where the boat to you. The Marsona MC, which I've been catching pain now. Other man, women, one also, Dr. Stephen Mochi, and also other two go there. When would there a Nigeria phone, a funder, Burkina based national, so no, why one was now, watch you won't be them. I'm like, say, a bear, in fear you me, favor when I wait you on the summer walk on the room. Into a chair, what in Zamel got cream of power there. Why you then, Zama, but to my eye, into that, or my hand or that way, almost will soon part of a share. Na and Zaman so abra do cry. Yente da, I better catch pain so to go.
4: Burkina based foreign national, sir. Omo AUC Hanum as a safe ID. In fact, a idea I have been a divisional commander in immigration, may I am security services. In fact, Omo Ekojuma say, in your information, I'm near free. I instantly will be only the decor number the breaker. My appointment meeting, near whom said, yeah, yes, in Koso. Them say, what can be the first one, no, and where the first time, even with this, sir. But the information is that Omako say will be free ever to table. I hear January, you know. And in fact, I impose on Kayina, even if you run up, you cannot cry in Yan. But yes, my only man, more coy, you know. Now, I quite say, if you run so play smart, no more, maybe dinner, quino, and just a while, abandon. And the corner was a yachio mina, a dear mobile. You will remove when you follow your course, the preferred region, AJ advice never say, that you almost sign come back.
0: Nizina, Dr. Stephen Mochi, on no ya ben catch pain, the man, I won't win. Municipal Assembly, on and then Ekati. Young two other ones, from my, hen, essentially, park with your pictures. Always, Samako Kobuko, yen, and today, Jimmy B. Rokodanka Sangasa, school of far, when you madden, and so, one watch at Makakano. Waban eye honomboa yenko na eni kedun komo wo eye won. Hello, hello pa, hello, hello,
5: hello Ebenak
0: Babjo
5: Etemanka
0: Metemanka embre na asenti boye mu den na okodo wo
5: yo Ebenak ba e shama de sweet assembly nde hin yanum binuma sent to Binti, what watching my talk, a crowd, or you're winning to DMA, you can persons with disability in there. I as that assembly, no, why a man's in a mambra way to me now. In Zambian, I'm about to mania now. Was this with my was the Asha one, sir? Every Yandersuit assembly, Shashana, Abano Wars, Kaby Adama, or your command for an effabinum, not what so, what the brain animal to them, and now Eba Shama have few more today being a worrying in the condemn impersisty. Robotuna William for Sibinum Benya or your machine. Was a juadi, the bin being afraid, your cotton as the bins one is sicker, the bins one is an oil feature, and a kazi pee. Make us about Robert Mano, I say, the way to more than the means the mini as I mean, and Nabanary and them, then Robert Sabin and more to them, Nanka Bande, a dog cuts now one was just straight and sana. We need to be now with Zero Dusmanasan, and near up the way, be a Sibi, other you will bro, another you for Franade, other tunnels sooner be doing a BBK with my and empty. Any human that they are called to a Shama, the Sister Assembly Hand of Ebenak.
0: Oh, you mean me, sir, and now school for now, I hear JHS, the best school, and I second, sir, can I touch a student to Adam Hono?
5: But just a metro assembly, yeah. Persons with disability, I can't hear you. I know me one no watch him at all. What when you pay him yesterday, I know me I be a woofy in this glow. Cabin school for the deaf, nay, as in Yanum Binso, Obenya, the man for see the Damakan, and you persist. I feel a war banner, what better when it's in a way to my MC. Bessigan is definitely in committee. Yet
0: that's it. No, I mean, Yahoo, Eba Mohubiano, and I bring a harmony. Yo, and say, Hina MC, and I hence in training Park with Peters, or a small hormone, but you got them also with the Yimina or Newman Sound that sends our brain to the man, ha, near Bijan Eddie, and upon no look at Sabo Bwan and Bohon, EDBC, Yamfan, and from news of Wafina, Nafe, most of the and on no DJ Magnus or the Edmund Pepper, but I remember in some room, Midna Ebenezer, Kwame Abakan Ebena, Yami, and she will be in that case. Macron.
6: 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Yeah, no one. 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
9: Unchal, school for a boy. We'll be here, Brubizako school.

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0: Pacho, what fato? Martin, that is our waruko, or ye at a yamantem hanging, and then boom, them are grown or wolf here now, or ye down into the wash, I say, I grown out so with ye ha, and she wash out so with ye ha, or ye second dita craddy, my shepherd go for hard in the wash, I saw one drum tin and a pay the name your trim, and walk with cementing. Ya bar, CC, Nayako. Oh yes, second D, please command an internum. It was a phone say, Damra, a guan or a quadron, and let's a day. Sarah, no friend or so quadro. My GPRC for a kind that I want to show walk on, papa. This are a mouthful on four Kawama stations. I will be brewer. What a tea, a well Google. On number day, it was the phone one two more bill. Now on button, I didn't want to call one fear, see anything, one two more four car. To our total, I said, and painful. One of the one is saying, one who could juggle foam, one more almost in the pan, one cabby in farm one.
1: You, Nanny, I'm not saying
0: in what fashion.
1: You, my Nasana, Oka, a second E. Udra, a second E station, ho. Station officer, your friend is better sly. I have question, mammy, why? Station officer,
0: I tell you, make an ammo, dad, make an ammo.
1: Oh, you good, bassa. Oh, you good, bassa. Ain't he? Inspector Sly, second station officer. Me am in your bema. A yam a chow. A my barber show. Why? And what frame yam to remember? My barber show. Now, your friends with your natural, I was sent for from one. If you meant to pass in for soon, Yakro. Yan, my mouth for a call, my first saw Moody Dino. A hard drink. And when Mr. Sabby, a drum, why you be your cra. 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

0: That's bibri Ebi Abraham Mensa Ebuaye Sanso Anna Ebanakwan William Benjamin Parkudu Peters Nanaya Hunter Egudi Francois Anyan Yonimikani na Yedamas se move for penny a ye a Rama Smith. Maybe trust a don kruba kun de amanubi ebe sumwa. 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Madame was se akram mukri. Ye beti DJ Magnus. 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What did the akabia what it was so? I don't know one of a shamagunus and name one. I say, hi, who paid you to Magnus Abba? Yes, you're called.
1: It's Body Beats the Drum Kit.

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0: Yarishan Samnasi Efri inside South Africa. 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
0: Hmm.
1: 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Damon Crawford watching when he was a group of beer on the whole world. Why is the papa? One is an black axe. A kumotuntum. One is an black axe. Why a Nigeria from Kotzen and the whole prit the whole world and what bunny in Europe, what bunny in Africa, and a walk or ye America proper or ye USA and on ye Canada. You want a war target. And then one is an on your black axe. Na mami ya baka wano wa sam. 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Inde nye 25 years pape pera. The one or two America. Mami, around by year 12:45, Damadan. Between 12:45, if you are brukete kete, we are gonna time. Zike sibe ye 2 o'clock, is ye Damara. And the rebels on wire when they do many. Osama bin Laden, and no chassis. Osama bin Laden, and no engineer Bibiara. Damabro, no Osama when you're 44 years. Osama, on anyone. Osama, or you'll be a. Of Saudi Arabia or your rebel now something in 9 year day America for after the Gulf War when you want now so you're funny be a state over Middle East to her and a worry called Middle East a man and were a support Israel and a worry yens I'm a bunny be what do you see a Middle East where to wonder one compared to walk up to not America for baby my man are summoning in 9 year and so no you say no kuwa or the Al Qaeda. Al-Qaeda Tiatu Kuhn and Osama bin Laden the year 2001 9th September Demrende or year 9th September yara 11th September yara 2001 na or planning ye when you use a private jet would there America for the one system and Bruce Morton you call use a private jet in the chrome war will be shooting it down. Into my rebels in your mazo, yeah, yeah. American aeroplane commercial flight on your passengers and them. And I want to walk off Fubi. And I want to get it or your point to walk a pilot and no work at this man to last. And I want to get what the cash be open with the cash. Planning in. Or your commercial flight are passengers waffle. And I want to walk off Fubi. And one will be our target. Eco America Dominia. One name Guzibia Casapa Papa or New York. Wafra World Trade Center. Uncrofu, we were here 2,777. Yes. Calculated. And America for one military base. Said that was the America. One military system that you impregnable into me defeat one. A whole Pentagon America one military base. Was the plane be cash ho? And the fraud be through Pennsylvania, no, so was it be cash ho? Was say America grown the day we are born between 12:45 Ghana time and about year 2:15 why operation Navy? We kunipa about 3,000 na Asia economic loss. Aza or say, you know, what kind of was Ruby Sikema over 100 billion US dollars in your day. The World Trade Center was saying an assassin Cassie has been 16 acres. Of its brother, America say, after 25 years, and now Osama bin Laden has some easy, we could have construct we. It's in a worrying in faces. We'll yak a crown away, we'll yak a crown away. It's in a still World Trade Center, Bessende, or you're under construction. Asa Osama bin Laden, Nuku Al Qaeda. Was a year America for 25 years ago where you see commercial flight. And Chamosum wrote to Kwan Mabo Fubi. American Airline. The United Airline in America for one is it? we to tell our call. Now watch your rebels in a gum. No, what can Jiffy pilot in one instant was a cashier beyond was a cashier. Calculated. Was say America man the potto. And there, owning it 25 years. And see, it began a ha. Uncrawful people when I she womb. In fact, almost the whole world will be a rough show now, she because World Trade Center when or your America economy ni engine. It goes before we go damn a denim or a skyscraper or to your detent sentin a denning in our jewel if you so be goofy. And then, owning it 25 years, Pepe Pierre. And see, mommy, just 5 seconds. You better see, and a K. 25 years ago. One of the Damas and Washroom, one on Sunday. Osama bin Laden, Nankasana, or engineer as an America fan function. What you see now since 2001, or Damas and Mame, the year 2011, that is 10 years later, May 2011. And the water starts now one day, or Sheffield Yabim over Pakistan, or Yobia, or Saudi Arabia, but one day, work a Sheffield Yabim. Oh, Pakistan into no call ready ho or call bombi if you're going in a ra. No we ship. So after 10 years, America fan fan chen woko kun wa Pakistan. And ni 25 years papa para the may son and usan America. Yen yin yin eighty thing in a ra just 5 seconds. Yen yin ya fan ka wana. Wan ya bunny biara. Na on nem obinati at old sino. Oh, we ya ya ya 5 seconds. Yankopa na for one currency asumji.
0: Amen.
1: It see, mami, South Africa. South Africa ban ena oche de munkrof. In fact, we are members of a syndicate. Mami, ya ke syndicate wa oyem fanti ke senema. No, chwe de nyoko kupi ya waka wana wabo no rose ban. Syndicate. Intubine use the word syndicate in form of wana wari ya the papa. Syndicate nde biya rokonot negative 10. And sena wa ye syndicate. Waka wana waboma wan worizaban one is an enamaban black axe. Why a Nigeria fo na FBI why yem pinsim pinsaman one in jumbo why yam wa de zingi de the mon crawfun na waya Nigeria fun. One would do nara university graduate. In fact, was he wa enter university ya and the work could train one. What throw one the mazan right from university. Tin wobo yen no wabin. What the mazin them? One what to me a human trafficking. What that damn crawfun you want to come be MBR when you want to carry you my brand Nazi? What two will block a bank account? What two men know your romance comes American be online? What defraud them crawfun Nazi? The moon crawfun when it more young and one is an on your small level big time is an no way. Now one a target. Oh, one be able to meet South Africa, Hara. What two may enter Europe? What target one over Canada? And America, if you can come, America, if you are, and what do you want? That's in America, to the Colombia, and on your Brazil, or in Yafa. Eye, America, if you can come, or your USA, in the Canada. You want to get the Northern American Ankasa, America, if you what target the Moncroft one? Into no, the Moncroft, yeah, by young Crofobia. When now Sawyers and the Papa Black's Axophone, into my mean, you're there. FBI, or your America. Oye abandon krobata. Ono so oye mpense mo sumaza nazen. Ona madam Black Axe America wana seminti no. The year 2019 November. And no one so wa launch a special operation. That was over the Moncrofi. Black Axe of an. Into no

0: If you say that I have said that, then Ochede, Ajeni Mara, Ochede, Epede Gumeyi Mas, you want to defame me? And Sebi, you're a Koyebe, you know,
1: as
0: I say.
2: Yeah.
0: And personally, one thing I won't allow you, and it doesn't matter who you are, there, you know, Epede say, Ebi defame him. No. Honest, I won't allow you have an opinion. There are people who don't like our style, which is okay, atase. But to say something that we have not done, and I mean, no, that I won't allow you. It doesn't matter who you are, as American, I say.
2: Yeah.
0: So, in let's all be guided. Sebi, you better I am out for one in seven. That's our job.
2: Yeah.
0: We do commentary on Mawesi, but my opinion or yeah based on okay or yeah day into okay dan or yeah day or yeah day or yeah day into kicker woman or cheddar day why do you mono day those ones are allowed deductions based on facts those ones are allowed you know so that is basically it for one who see mom chronicles
2: I'm because reason why I make a day from people who can call him is I've seen certain comment from certain place and I'm paid a mobody certain people who are
0: even a man for yeah or that's some bay what's like a semester wooden
2: oh but only there are other platforms or a human platform
0: I get
2: you on yeah you know a human platform I have the chance to be there
0: right
2: certain people are there who are closing on your juma but they also give certain commentaries you sit down listen to the commentary I miss
0: What is this?
2: Confirm certain things. But your comments is also aligning with one power pardon. Then the issue kakra.
0: Yeah.
2: You can even find out the fact from him. I mean there you can criticize, bash, and do anything. But let it be factual to them again.
0: Fantastic. But I say and magic, the thing is that I assemble many magnus or yeka is a good, you know, one check over them. Yeah, and some of the things that have happened, like one check over them.
3: So
0: the point I'm making is that.
3: True.
0: And a lot of people are somehow not. When you man check,
3: So
0: from this point, what's to one money?
3: Oh, for that one. Oh, no, I've learned a lesson. Them for when it comes to the them issue, obey.
0: Yeah.
3: Because I'm clear.
0: Because they have a problem with it. Anyways, Mr. Bills, good evening, Akwaba.
4: Good evening.
0: Bibi Eboko.
4: Yeah, good evening.
0: What say your industry investor? Mwako Kokodi says, the one about to make a kakakani yanko your name.
4: Oh, I think the Bibi Nana Wakan. It's how the mayor queen in
0: Eboko your name. All right.

11 Stone, the one gun. 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It's been a long week. The weekend is here. How are you celebrating? A weekend in my Mayembo Club here at it. You can raise young glasses and celebrate the moment that.

0: the one you're crisp, or the one you're refreshing. And so it doesn't matter the reason to toast and celebrate with 1931's finest club. Be a beer, they know any club. But so there's a bottom one as a young side to one, but you drink responsibly. And say 18 years, I'm in calm because you're in turn amount. And you're in a natural way if you want ice. The man's in a semi before you fire, it is not meant for you. Gonna be late for them realize things complicated. What's about it? I wish I had more tickets. Me want three. Three tickets. It will be, in fact, any moment from now, shocks harp. When Biche live in performance. Mitchell tickets. From CCC, from Awobowuzin, Wasama Kaka, Mitchell ticket. From 033-209-4964. Hello, good evening. Yes, I will forward the info.
1: I'm Ajekum,
0: from New Site.
1: Number one. Yes.
0: Ajekum, if you bring up plans to then.
1: Yeah.
0: Yes.
1: When you live in the channel,
0: Ajekum, we will connect FM. But you will phone him here, but Ajekum. Two more tickets to go. 033-209-4964. Hello, good evening.
1: Good evening.
0: Yes, our fraud and FM fame fan. Line it break, oh.
1: What's wrong with George?
0: Okay. I say, you bring a walk of shocks experience, maybe a Rachel ticket.
1: Oh, okay.
0: Bro, connect FM CCC and a badger ticket. Aye. George Manzo. George Abese.
1: Bank of them.
0: George Barkobner.
1: Yes.
0: Ariba for Ghana card nika hombra aye. Bro connected from Beijing CC.

0: I can.
1: Mopocho event, no ye win be out. Shocked experience when they say, oh, ye win be out. Ain't he say, meant no one could watch na ye baby. Hello, good evening.
2: Hello?
1: Yes, our Ford and FM fan.
2: Yeah, Bratu.
1: Oh, Bratchas. Bratchas, you be able to call there.
2: Ah, what is that?
1: Now, Bratchas, when they say, you know, more shocks in him,
2: Rayo. Hey, I'm a good to say, oh.
1: Alright, Rajas Mitchell, Brebeji will take it in this SCR. Alright, thank you very much. Hello, good evening.
3: Hello, good evening.
1: Yes, I will forward on the fan. Fan.
3: From Edwin.
1: But Edward Abese? Edward Danko, he will pull up what shocks experience when they share live in concert.
3: Yeah.
1: Edward Danko, Bra connected from Brebeji will take it in this year. Aye. Fantastico. But your ticket no as a man friend bill. Match four tickets. Ninya rasa.
4: If it be you get a life license.
1: My rich and you be ninya rasa.
4: This nonsense. This is dirt only what
1: cleanse. The able to me pull up war shocks experience. Or your 49 Ghana cities. On 250 Ghana cities simple. 49 Ghana cities. Be a part of this particular one. 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Prolific. What's happening with Prolific GH Western Gospel Awards and Hong Kong then?
5: Oh, so far so good. I think that Nyame Aduma coming Wednesday, yeah, we release the list, you know.
1: Nomination list.
5: Yeah, nomination list. Nyame Aduma. Nyame Aduma. Wednesday. Yeah, we promote him.
1: I see.
5: Yeah, we promote him now. More did you know? Yeah, that can come. It's evil.
1: Nice one. And event in Angusa in November, no?
5: Yeah, event on November 14th.
1: November 14th. Yeah. Nice one.
5: So they should watch out for
1: it. Wednesday in the nominations, you know, your boy release.
5: Yeah.
1: You heard it here first. So make sure that Wednesday, Mobisibi also will be here to make sure that we are telling you about it. But George, it looks like for some interesting region, where's the Music Awards? It doesn't look like a fee or Babadom.
6: I had a chance. I've never been doing cover. You know, I never know. So I'm the only for them. I only see an unti. Or look, you know, Kumasi.
1: Oh, you need to pay for
6: me. I think end of this month. Was maybe them.
1: Okay.
6: No, look, you know, Kumasi. Also, work. Papa nasi. Who are going to be our Kumasi? And I'm the following week. You know, no, I say. So we see no Baba. So. Also, but enough from Kaka. So, we need the Western Music Awards. So, we're not saying. Per the year, Nyamari, you know, Jindi, the.
1: A few of them, Babado.
6: Nyamari, baby, I'm a boy, man. To be very difficult today. Obey, very difficult to organize awards. Maybe I probably in next year. Per Koma, I'm in easy, you know, I'm in Jindi, Jindi, Babado, yeah.
1: All right. Point well made. Thank you very much.
7: Was interest based, and you have come to confirm the interest base of whatever. And I was on the phone, I told you. But for me, I think that enemies cannot do business. Because in my lifetime, Dr. Fori Sapon, respectfully, and despite their partners, you know, in the public eye, they are not enemies. They do business and they have actually done well. And they will do well because of the fundamental of principle of friendship and good friendship. Everybody know in this world and this life that you have you and Shatawale have dissed each other. There's a lot of diss songs with you guys. So your relationship is unique. And only birds of the same feather flock together. Me, my Bible tells me, as my father would discipline me with the Bible and say, do not be equally yoked with unbelievers. In quote. So my character is embedded with discipline so much so that I cannot be faking and real at the same time to somebody. So if you can play with whoever, however, it's yours, but I also have every right to address and comment on stuff concerning the industry. So come here. He says, Yes, I answered that. For any reason, you connected the post to yourself. And I want to ask you, share with me, why would you post an amputated guy on the day of my show? If you wish to, because you're a public figure. You know what I'm trying to say? So if you wish to want to share so that we all know why you post an amputated guy at the time and stuff, because these your same people, your fans and yours, whatever it is, would have come at me before for sharing my own video and reposting and saying historic on top of it. The whole in fucking industry, some cross-section of it came at me because it was propelled by your fans to start to go at me and like, oh, I'm a Yahoo, yeah, why did I say that, why did I say my show was historic and all of that? But that was even after your show and before I posted. So you cannot tell me that basically, if for any reason you connected the post to yourself, that should tell me how you feel about everything else. Yes, then if you know how I feel about everything else, that means that you know the reality. So we're asking you, me and my fans, and those who probably would wonder, we're asking you, why would you post, a disabled guy, somebody who's been amputated? I mean, is it funny to you? Is that a new thing? Tell us about it. We want to know if you do care too. But guess what? In your message, I think down here you would have said we cannot control how people react to something. And I think that falls into the pocket. So how I am reacting to what you've posted, you cannot control and you can't tell me how to. But I would be able to tell you what I am feeling and how I am feeling. And I say it and I'm saying it. You know what I'm saying? You know what I'm saying? So let's get it there. So you said, well, first off, there's no post I've made in my life trying to shade you. And I don't respond when fans, I don't respond with fans. Maybe that's what you want to say. Respond when fans want to make connections because I only care about your opinion, not what someone else makes it seem. I came all the way. I landed. I come there, the bus stayed the night, and you guys gave me the inhumane treatment. I am not blaming you directly for it, but it's your name on it. Y'all gave me the inhumane treatment ever. Till today, we don't talk that matter well. You gave me the inhumane treatment ever, and I got pissed. You humiliated me. Kept me behind the stage. I was even sick. God is my witness. My daughter, he tells me, make her not go anywhere. I still go to the backstage. I stayed there the whole time. I sleep hours. I woke up. I say, what? By the time I come, different thing that go on from what you guys told me about. I was furious. Then your guy tried to ho-ho me. Then they tell me, say, I come hit him. I come slap him. All of those ones was on the side. That notwithstanding, if I had intention to hit or slap or cause chaos, would I come there in the first place when I'm sick? What did I do? You guys, I no perform. You guys be like, I no go perform again. Still, I stood there. I humbly stood there with the discipline and principle that I have in my heart as a boy grown well from home. Discipline, proper. I stayed there at the backstage at the Independence Square the whole fucking night till you close your show. I decided to come and talk to you directly and say, yo, killer, I no slap nobody. Boys, the whole boys, tempers the flare. Where brethren say my hand enter in eye. If my hand enter your eye, okay, cool. I'm here to apologize till I go. That's what I did. Miriam of Stambik or Chata, whatever, was there. Miriam was there. Sledge was there. It be Dr. Sledge would come to my house not less than 3 times to come and beg me to allow the case to go because you take the case, go police station. It be you go report the case for police station. They call me for house, they come arrest me for house. Our CID boss today, she was the boss at that time and thing. She called me, said, the same way they come arrest me for house. And the statement where you guys present, oh no, somebody came to us, say I was holding knife and I was holding guns in the statement. So the investigator asked him, say, are you sure? If we go investigate where this boy no hold anything, you said we will arrest you. That when your guys start the panic. Which camera tab is this? That's why your guys start the panic. Sledge, on God, was in my house not less than 3 times to allow this to go. And he pleaded with me to just allow it to go. Till today, my lawyer is angry at me for that move that I picked. Before they go realize, what did I do? I came online to come and apologize, rather, as if I caused anything. Not considering all the inhumane and the aggressor, which would have been your people in the first place, coming all the way from Togo and etc., sick at the same time, to go through all of that. What happened? Once upon a time, you come to my house because of something like this. Oh, that one there be the VGMA time where you come apologize in my house. Where I cook fire that you posted an amputated guy. A guy, an amputee. What happened? Once upon a time, you come to my house because of something like this. Oh, that one there be the VGMA time where you come apologize in my house. Where I cook jollof all for you, where we eat. Yeah, yeah, me dear, so they mean fancy. I do my damn soon to the mean catch. They then grana my
1: empire, mean ye be a mission for your blend to a moon. Right, 51 after 8 p.m. Connect 97.1 FM. It's a my review show. Now, I'm so good to retain. Ain't this particular week? Confusion, I about her. One, you pay being a what trend the pa gonna have. Yeah, Stone Boy. Onye sakode Michael Owusuadu na obi baby sende oya basama. So in commoning in our say with sakode my boyfriend X na say in a Twitter and okocho and I'm quoting him directly. I say to the artist, just because a fan sh dot on another brand to elevate you doesn't mean they love you more. Be careful about entertaining that energy. We are in an era where some people love engagement for their own personal gain. They may look like they are fighting for you, but genuinely, they don't give a f about you. Inti the mon come in a sakodie on ozikoto Twitter. Now the mass the other two on Bobian is in. To a lot of people, even it was a general statement or canasm. Now, the monk may also bought to one Stone Boy. Stone Boy responded, but Stone Boy in response name will not utter against Sack or there directly. And I'm quoting Stone Boy here, also to the artist at Sack or there. After your RAH show, RAH show in the UK, I called you the next day to congratulate you. And we spoke for 10 minutes plus. After my OVO, you posted a second video. And by second video, no, Stoneboy can video now or can watch them there. Amputated guy. Yeah, you posted that video on social media. Whatever message you meant to send across, only you can explain. After I made that factual tweet, I still went ahead to send you a message because you were posting some cryptic stuff. You called back immediately. I missed it, but I called you back after and we spoke for more than an hour on industry, Connect, behaviors, and perspectives. We were very clear about how no artist could be forced to uphold any form of principle. That literally in our industry, artists must play along as far as it benefits them. And it cannot matter how, because we all care about different things, which is evident in video one. See, Stone Boy, no. Or no, yeah, no, the evidence is about to come. So, Sakode also responds, and he says this, a lot to unpack here. But first things first, there is no need to say something I never said, that artists should play along as far as it benefits them. Still quoting Sakode. Also, the first thing I asked you when we got on that call, and I still want to ask, is, what is your problem? If for any reason you connected that post to yourself, that should tell how you feel about everything else. First off, there is no post I've made in my life trying to shade you. And I don't respond when fans want to make connections because I only care about your opinion, not what someone else makes it seem. People normally respond to things that possibly had nothing to do with them because they would have done the same thing themselves. I'm only responding to this because it's coming directly from you. My G, let me say it again. Just as I said on the phone, there is nothing in this industry I take to heart when I have real situations in life to worry about. I told you that you don't have to forgive and forget anyone if you don't want to, because you have every right not to. It goes on and on and on. But on a nature, you know, in a Stone Boy decided brofubia sakode achon obeying a line by line. Now I react, and that is what necessitated TikTok Live Amabo, except of that right here. Now before we came on air, Shatawale so in so aqua live, meaning so a judge, so a lawyer, no so all the canadian on this particular matter. But DJ, my main chance to award them. This whole back and forth, and one of the deductions I may make from Stoneboy Neverant in your day, it appears that, okay, Sako de Ne association with Shatawale, no, he finds a big problem, you know, because of you, the Shata, constantly are disrespecting, and then you are friends with him, and then, you know, that whole back and forth, my main say, wo adventure on it.
6: When it comes to show business at all, trend so is part of for you to make every stay about my stay relevant in the system. And this other than my artist say by saying worry on your mood, this is our conference call and our plan or what's now on worry on your mood. They want the public sometimes. It might be that some American on your
1: yeah.
6: And on your mood, auntie. On your mood, our plan, what's now, we're planting, what's now, no worry for people to talk about them. Ah, for them, I'll be more relevant in the system. If so, I am not to say, at all, at least, if I say, you know, I grow in your door, I'm telling you, I'm telling you the truth.
1: That grow with
6: the sacode, Shatawale Stone Boy, I grow in your door. True, Ampo. What can they play?
1: What do you mean?
6: By this time, you want the man is about saying one. So, what's the way one? Nanko, round table, one coffee, and one tea, and one cocoa powder. You need be,
1: and I want them whiskey
6: in your whiskey, and another one whiskey. No, well, fagin. Ah, what gin, quite over Phil Wembley. I made the old two arena. I'm concerned one.
1: My mintia, Minchia Elder Bethel. Che answer and not answer Che. But you're more correct enough. I Elder Bethel, Mumu Ache Munia, Mamu, I say, be a book call.
6: At all. Say, if by this time, I'm an artist by saying, what no one work for plan, can I be Philly, O2 Iron and Wembley, 2027, concern one. Abba, Mofoma Grusini. I see them as chess players.
1: You don't think that Mawal Kodona, you don't think that it is right to invent and get it off their chest.
6: Stoneboy, na abadi no sinu kwa the time of the mission no bano. One kind of boy asemna kwa nye free. And for me, I feel that.
1: Asembia wana kabe.
6: No, and I'm I feel that. Them ask me what person ko. Sakwa de. I don't want to go there. Say I could put still be and put it tired of kick football after Stoneboy in the show into Stoneboy. Say I could and when I make that my artist say basically I grow any I don't know. In the first place, say I could there I will look at there. Say me make a video and post the video before I was Stoneboy. I can also offer one. Me interpret his fans, you know, some of actual video, no, I do not bet tell video nature, no, men gain fans, you know, and fire emotions and kick and say, yeah, only there come up. That's when I saw the patch.
1: Yes,
6: no, there may post the video. Why the yellow be a product kick football after who show? Go fans in the reading meanings into it. Also, watching what you know there are. Ebi, my emotion away. Nkebi, at least from Charlie, and they post. I'm sure my video, baby. Now,
1: Obi can ask him there. Baby, I will never. And I'm. Shout out while a friend and Sako there. In your time being posted, that video not there. One moment, but, Stoneboy, no one will news him. They posted this video.
6: And
1: I'm telling me that I shouldn't
6: remember. And I told him sometimes I'm Sako there. I'm all there. When it comes to my truth, to form Kakro, I'm telling you. As big artists, them know when it comes to way of sometimes, what she's saying, maybe I'm more than I do from the crow. Can you see the way I respond to even if one else is an issue? You can't quench your own. You can't quench your own. Should they all respond to only this guy, cinema won't be fee.
1: Manifest
6: won't be. See the way you are reacting to beef, you know. Making is number one. But Kanta, no, people feel they know. Beef this, yeah, you don't read emotions into it. The way cinema and relax, say, oh, yeah, I wouldn't tell you, Charlie, I call about the crown, I call off key crown, and whatever, you can show you in tea. And just sometimes, I could hear, yeah, them type now. Oh, if my guy, all right, but sometimes, he may be a while, I am more than no. My treating or form kakra because sometimes they have a position they want. Ne they are moon for anyone. That's sometimes to me, ye may be another to me back as and be a to me a treat. I'm as a codia, so bocodia. You get my point? Sako de aboko de.

0: Yeah. 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Now I think we just gotta switch it up.
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0: Are you ready?

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0: philanthropist, giving you hype for free. 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Yes, if you're sucker scared, you just don't match up with me. Like Kenny Japon, nigga, if you're a Sinega, the beef no the be.
1: Yeah. R. T.

0: Okay. 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
1: yeah,
0: that make references to.
1: When it comes to
0: sacrilegious reaction,
1: yeah, most of the sometimes the reaction to you, maybe sometimes you be your church social media because it's one artist Nkofu hunde, he's out there, but when it comes to some new flaws, be Nkofu be an shida, Nkofu shida am phone union shida madam them. And sometimes ebun hunde, he's always playing the victim, and then he's playing always playing. I'm a bad person. And nobody owes you, nobody owes you their change now there. My me show. And then my couple program will be my feelings to them. I feel like I didn't change my colleagues in one bomb about though. Atomic Atasa. Only by force. You can't feel entitlement there. Change now. Yeah, you show you. No, entitled there. Yes, yeah, you show. Be a little into change now. Only by force. And then the young colleagues in Utino, and one with the young kitchen, and yadi.
0: So, also, yes, so you feel.
1: Oh, yeah,
0: FB has no idea.
1: But on your by force. Oh, my, it's no more for my dinner by force. ABA, as I said, fine, I'm telling me a canon. At a certain point in time, ABA after me show, you could post them, Maddy. Automatic. First, we read the meanings into it. Ah, there, OBA in the show, so propose a bono, wako ye. Before no, shut away tried up any the one ye. Later, I took a bay, shut up first a walk about, shut up first a watch you kill a woolly, shut up first away the way they one quay, in your task of one quay. Because, and even po, number to stone boy, I say, after time, I sure no, you be Saturday, you be there, and no, sorry, for Friday, you be there, Abia. And I young with the show no, one bado. No, sure, no, Saturday, right? Friday, Saturday.
0: No, Saturday.
1: The show no, you with the one bado. Tempest go high, and then the following day, Stoneboy moved that part. No, or yeah, the day, Charlie, as an artist, I spend the scarf chat of jet and I call UK. I could do this or at rent is a hotel. I rent you as if you've been a FBM been a rent. I spend I know crew or quay, but you guys are still continue spending. You're playable show reason why in tear your bear now event number. Don't know, oh, yeah, to artist be I know and you near Beggy. And Mr. Kassan, I love the way Osha Shatan Kwando, Charlie, Osha Danya is there. And I love it. But it's a sack, so be a bonus, but you don't, and automatic, man, can that I own. Fans, you know, be a studio. I mean, when it comes to Sack Nation, yes, no so one do, or Beam, no so one do, or Shatan, no so one do, or Mazam of his own, so or. So when it comes to them, hey, I remember I play with that because my fans, Anna, TGM, VGM 2020, I threw some nadin your bimmy.
0: Yeah.
1: In Sembi or Kodo or backstage, in Sembi or Kodo or Kodo or Kodo or Kodo, in your fans. So for me, Sakode, Stoneboy Shatawale, Ato, when you're serious, Kakra.
0: No, what is serious, no? Is there something that has to be done about one fan basis, no? And, emotions, no, because it's American. Sometimes, or hand go hand come.
1: Yeah.
0: Fans, no, maybe a certain agenda. But my way, no, so artists, so sum, ziyazi.
1: Honor how I do know.
0: I was no, honor so fool of fans, and my ones walk or that way.
1: Honor how I do.
0: At American, I say. So, for instance, BBC, not say Shatawal any fans. My way, you know, Shatta would eventually react on it. Into you encourage them to keep doing it. As American, I say.
1: I mean, in a way, this fancy one, this artist, say one. I don't know minimum management, minimum plans, and there will be any plan. The next 2 years, next 3 years, we'll draw planner.
0: Obviously.
1: The next 2 years, pandemic day. The next 3 years, pandemic. The next 4 years, pandemic. The next 5 years, next 6 years, pandemic day. Because some would say, well, proper planner. Them in your money, I wouldn't ditch you.
2: Okay, I can speak for
1: Maybe.
2: I'm sure they're on the interview. No, sire. were planned some years ahead. Mm. It's okay, I can speak for and prepare the interviewer. Interviewer, my chief.
1: There's a plan. You them to it. Them young man getting things so a planner.
0: And say planner do a straight line. But you know,
1: you're more planner. I mean, of late, I don't want to dwell on the negativity aspect of one career. No, Charlie, I want to see them in places. Oh.
0: But places in San Antonio,
1: no, I don't have back to back. Oh, Chalo, yabo, I don't have back to back. Oh, my God, I don't have back to back. Oh, the money on this can bow, Molly, your first can bow.
0: Oh, my industry, no, we
1: oh, Abadao. Oh, Abadao.
2: It's a mini moon yabish. Abadao,
1: it's high time. I'm not so many in the open. I just don't know. Recent whiskey, welcome me to Banner Boy. What you call about for a big show?
2: Yeah, but band their whiskey now. David on a whiskey manager and they were have
1: on Twitter. Manager.
2: Ah, David on a so now whiskey.
1: Oh, the master no. The machine now. You want to? So at all for me, I'm the artist. You moon in and down. You moon in amber. Fine. Sometimes I'm the my assistant. We are there, but after okwa kusi then. Well, yeah. So at a certain point in time, say fans, we go show baby more work, ibin me wa. Nkana mnye mnye mnye nka mjiri de nka ye be hu de e be kanu. I mean that type now when it comes to them mnye mnye, I'm putting muscle sword because I'm who don't share from for to be from bread industry no. Eh dey be a hit a conket no be ba. And oh yeah, I'm to I dem omwa.
0: I see.
1: How do you know that stone boy? Nti your why you name the stone boy shatawale and sakwa de wonka. You two men, at is a basa kesepao. And I was surprised with Shatawale. And they don't make a platform with the Shatawale put out the new gym. No, who can put up for the new gym?
0: And
1: just
0: nobody could
2: win.
1: They should wake up.
2: What body na naaba?
1: One, they should wake up. One thing on plan to be huge. I hear them concerts in the morning. But social media only.
0: Okay. Chronicles.
2: You see why the wobble dinner. Because wobble is a coded manager, you know, so this screenshot be bad. You see a stone boy, stone manager, wobble in the door, so. But, I'm in the industry, you know, when they say a jollof for a trend, now they be improved, me did be now.
0: Maybe jollof.
2: Hey, and you be, maybe me pay jollof be di. And then we see one joint to be nanti.
0: Very
2: necessary. We should menu name jollof for me, so jollof for trend there. And
0: one more jollof.
2: One more jollof na windy. Now, but you see, the main whole issue is, you be na midi deuce film. The number one, Stoneboy feel there like he's threatened by Sarko de Shatawale one relationship. Because the thing is, since why the Samini is no more part. And for some time now, Samini is not really that active. See, our active A-list, Stoneboy, Sack, Shatta. But first, now the beef is between Stoneboy, Shatawale. I don't know why the Sack on the Fifi. So at least, if I want to fall on an A-list art, it will be Sack on the. But all of a sudden, you see who there, Sack and Shatawale, since our album. It's like the more I did, Stoneboy, I bet I'm gonna be, where you move back, crash, I mean, sir. That's, in your mommy did use film. It's why the CCR, Sack Shatta has formed a camp. And you see them together, Kumasi show in Podi, we're only together, what called Smoke New Show in Adina, they were only to, now we saw them together. It's why the more I did, Stoneboy, I bet I'm gonna. So I feel like he feels threatened with that relationship, especially when on for Shatawale Inka. Because I am enemy.
0: So you are a friend to my enemy.
2: You are a friend to my enemy. I'm them the muhuno. Because reason why I mean can them there in the TikTok life, in the Stone Boy so I'm a abaka man kuti anka TikTok life no njaye. Because he's becoming emotional and he's exposing certain things that people have defended him on.
0: Like what?
2: Example, about the convenient friendship when the Sarko and Shatawale came to Kweku Smoke. People came to defend him. They were unboarding. The fans, certain people in the industry. Boy, in the TikTok life, unboarding the awesome with the Sarko and Shatawale. Now they knew to knock him. Sisi, I want to be defending Unyano. What have you done to them?
0: Some small don't defend them.
2: Industry people probably industry people probably would deny Dinya.
0: Small, on all the canals. Now, me obit to London, I can ask. I'm sorry, I'm a church, I'm a woman, I've been mad.
2: But I see certain things. Don't expose them. Because the mouse will come from Kofubina, that way, the Abubo won't deny them. Since I was on by apologize, so on bed, no. It's a could be the name the Okade. I still stand by what I said. But if you stand by what you said, since I stole boys, I book a different thing. Nimpa no yet tweeting. Also, I'm permitted. Shut away in a sacquadi. Oh, and sometimes we'll be with them tweeting there. Their friendship is fake, it's convenient friendship. The person said that we realize that no, the person is not happy with the friendship I have with this person.
0: Yeah.
2: It's me. That's number one, what I deduce. Number two, statements are sacred they're throwing. Oh, yeah, in general, because actually, a series of two, you know, this is Sac Nation award in common. No, but you're to the artist.
0: Mm-hmm.
2: To the artist, yeah, I'm so Stoneboy. I'm an artist, which means I can reply.
0: Yeah.
2: But Stoneboy is to say, oh, no. Also, sacred, you don't have the moral right to come and write what you wrote.
0: Mm-hmm.
2: As some now about Troy the artist, so fancy be did the another brand at Tema. As some more patch and the men so saw do because I an fan pompo them on though, but maybe your baby be when you film nadi. But Stoneboy suits in chair, there is a Shatawale who has been on people's neck and people's issues.
0: Mm-hmm.
2: Ah, I will say, according to this, I didn't even pay them.
0: Or your party.
2: Or your party. And when you look at the video posted now, and the first video now, and all your interview.
1: Sack and Sack with Padisa.
0: Sack
1: and
2: Shatter. Sack and Shatter. Sack and
1: Shatter. Sack and Shatter.
0: So far as I'm concerned, when you're Padisa, them.
1: Oh, yeah.
0: It's a them as Stoneboy. Why are relationship of convenience?
1: No.
0: On there. There are some people.
1: I mean, one of them don't wear police. Oh,
0: no, George.
2: But
0: people are what?
1: Must assemble by the same one. Don't go people want to me one.
0: Anyway, speak in progress.
2: It's I mean, oh, one day one. Shatawale is where they come on top. Nah, the but. Sawa boy tried the magic. No, pardon me. Then I'm na. We dey nkofu top ma wa ma fans wa ye dem nyamo bebebe no. Nko on the first person and kafani ye den fane kasa. And sa na abo tried the magic. The Stoneboy na so unhu de bia sa ko de ni moral right there nka obaba bo cho da menyemenyemi but I mean the Apache video na mo posting me I never side the Stoneboy on sa ko de so baba catch in there on the Stoneboy because the madam be I had na metam ka de why the worker da Apache Stoneboy jima no ewa because our gene way you have two legs walking you can walk. Accident in post scene, accident to see. When you're on a... No, but magic. No, magic. No, Apache. What for Apache? Now, John, to my... Enemu, baby.
0: Listen.
2: But why the work Apache? No, I can jam on. I'm a one of new problem.
0: Relax. I'll pause for one moment.
2: Okay.
0: Be it as it may. Stoneboy on your Apache. And it's a Stoneboy on your Apache.
2: Uh-huh.
0: Accidents no yen at addition in
2: name.
0: On this Stoneboy.
2: Yeah.
0: On your Stoneboy.
2: Yeah.
0: Into as a public figure in the caliber of Sir Kodi.
2: Uh-huh.
0: I have a reason you want you will be no more. One whom baby is them.
2: Yeah.
0: We have people living with disabilities.
2: Yeah.
0: Now, as a public figure like Sir Kodi, now the man no opposing, them video no opposing, you know. Into them no approach, then. Sebi, apache na what we children like, oh yes, sir, why? Is that what he's trying to say?
2: Sir, Kodi, me, I followed him for a long time.
0: No, I won't tell him.
2: Yes, Moba. I won't let me defend, you know. But
0: that's what you're doing.
2: He's somebody who always posts memes. I may follow Moba.
0: Memes, no.
2: Uh-huh.
0: The point of the matter is that as a somebody, a celebrity in his caliber,
2: yes.
0: I post a video of Sebi Apache like that. Like, what are you trying to communicate? It's a one year
2: one mobile. A one no goofy. A one no goofy. In terms of the disabled association, Wabakasa Kasa, I no pull a video on it down.
0: So if you
2: but Stoneboy in the fans workers and when pulling down, but this because only they will goof because disabled association and
1: somebody is part of them.
2: So but Stoneboy is a disabled person.
1: No, he
2: I'm a one question.
1: No, he feels the no.
2: Only thing I want your message him there. So I could just switch on message. No, I say there. I may post me video, but video no. Se mo post in IG mama ho a video no so aja ma ho no. Chama how you feel about I mean na nyama bi a oyed den all kodo. Eh because I mean the mission be na me say why the stone boy what kada apacha. I'm point the say could you post video nkuti o. I say tawale mo fan apacha ya in the other a social media community. What apacha no why the oja ma no.
0: Ah, inti I will enter that day obize stone boy na no or the stone no and
2: oh, on the yati. Mbe, so on the chatawale munya.
1: I'm making one
2: speech. On the yati ninya. So, but onde the person doesn't mention your name. But I went to the word apache na ajamo. So what body? Chatawale ne deno. Chatawale was mimicking stone boy. On the day, ye nimde o wano bo ni din direct do the stone boy. Anyway, but mo wombo within na baba bejamo. That's where I have an issue.
0: So you are telling me here now that yes. On the night a stone boy ako boni show.
2: It could be that the person is posting his video.
0: Don't tell me what it could be.
2: Yes.
0: You see, let's not play the devil's advocate. Uh-huh. On the night a Stoneboy come on the show.
2: Yeah.
0: Stoneboy no do. He's the topic of discussion. I'm out for discussing the show.
2: Okay.
0: At I say. And that same night, him dey pardon so serve you fracture or when none problem.
2: Send none in try.
0: I would call him. Don't do this.
2: No, it is no. It's not that. It's not.
0: Be a post that yes. A video of yes. Sebobia.
2: That video in there. That video
0: in there. Trying to communicate.
2: That video in there. So I goofed. And because no.
1: So I do no not.
2: I'm a problem in there.
1: No,
2: I'm the goofing.
1: You ain't no problem in there.
2: The goofing is. No, oh goof.
1: Once I edit there, sack goof no. Pema atole kanu or that smart.
2: No, maybe I totally feel upon, by there or a stone boy. But no, I'm no goof in a day. The disabled association now will make you comment which were not happy and all these things. No. Because as a person of your caliber, day, sometimes you should be mindful of your post. Because I side your fan because them post no post, you know. Instead the post was still there, stone boy and the fans when I had nearby Kasena. The post was still there. But them disabled association at Wabaka said, then he pulled it down. My issue with when you posted the thing, one building, why did Stoneboy walk up a child? The last time a video on the bed, they said, I hear the argument.
0: I'm
2: sure other industry players walk up a child or German. Tell you to your Apache, and you're disabled, you can walk.
1: Yeah, there are certain times I'm
2: Stoneboy, yeah, on no bony din.
0: But Salute no be can nasem, me for the baby eti for instance, eritrem no be can nasem. Na salute na etina ehunde the masem of for went ehunde the masem masem na work.
2: It depends on what the person will write. But exactly. This one the person just posted a video. It with is, no write up.
0: It is just.
2: Just a video. Yes, because the guy is or you be a type post for any videos. I'm the amateur on Instagram. Follow on Instagram.
0: No, it's funny.
2: Me, I saw it as a meme because I don't type posts.
0: Okay.
2: At I mean, I don't we post different ones, baby. Or type posts.
0: Okay.
2: It's I'm who there. I'm who there because I'm your baby. I follow for a long time. So me, I saw it as one of his funny video. Until you want to be a worker, be a read the room because you can post something at the wrong time. I mean, me issue ni there. Apache won't bow within. Why the jamon? Because Stoneboy, you are not a disabled person. Anyway, but I mean, I'm a tag in all your German on OMBO. You are one of the finest artists. Don't claim them disabled tag on
0: do
2: yourself.
0: You admit that he has a problem with his legs.
2: Yes.
0: Okay.
2: He has a problem with his leg, but don't
0: do
2: claim
0: you,
2: the Apache.
0: Do you also admit that Obi Nenano Yenyon Ninti Afren Apache da?
2: Yes. But my one bony dino, Momo and Jim man.
0: Okay.
2: That's my issue.
0: Okay.
2: Koye fe na nun kasam pano on your home. I'm a one because Stoneboy is one of artists. You lose one industry ni ma. About how industry.
0: Right.
2: It's mama on jeje apache manu na the one kasam bona wa iya mo. It's ame den de Stoneboy felt sa koye doesn't have the moral right because it's a interview na oboe wa di supena. And the sa koye kabi bide ayo mu shatawale ma shatawale le ya na adina. Sometimes, on when they are good already, you are close to Chatawale. That's why I was saying you see that Chatawale leader agol. But I mean, no, did my term no. I mean, Munhun agol. Same your stone boy in Chatawale did my term. I was saying you are no. It's our Munde Ode agol. But I'm stone boy no. Munhun agol. So you can't come and tell me that the person can be sincerely wrong. And you know that he's playing because Chatawale the same time you there as someone can wait to play, but Ojane and the more can or can. But Stoneboy is telling us that Entumun can jam there. I won't know leader going to Nimpa no Shisham Kofa Robana a Odin Kofu on top. Now, sometimes to me, Shah shall be the Mamia Robana. I don't know. You're fun normal like that. Atasa, you're fun normal like that. So that's what Stoneboy is trying to tell Sako. Our boy tried the Madi. On your own culture, they throw the money. Because in that street, a lot of people have problems with you.
0: Okay.
2: It's not too much about to artists for. They say about to artists for there are principles we should abide by. It's one case our company, our company feel about no. Any party be or why? I'm who the issue now is at Tawali.
0: Yeah.
2: Our party now on. Any party be or why? Party now answer now. I say many preach no. Party in the do. But as I'm a catch in there, as I'm not party in the employer on it. Because sometimes I watch and laugh, and sometimes I'm too mukado. I say, "Missa, kwana kaka." I'm afraid you plan with him with nakasa. So a kasa the man, ali a hypocrite. Because in him day ada padi kye onye, but I was on kaka. Now my friend you plan with him with nakasa. The stone boy lupacha there no. Our yawn and consider then. I throw the money, but. I'm so many in there. So I could be self question. There's somewhere in your problem. Because magic can be there. Nobody owes you a favor. Because the South Korea and the last write up, no. Or throw there, like, I don't owe you nothing, but a few them you owe will be a mumu. But Stoneboy is so few there, like, no, South Korea owe no certain apologies, being a name be not because no be na ma, nimpane de no top. It's all kind of our country. The may say 2016 was a Black Love concert. No one said me had died or that. But I feel like oh, the each part has their part to play because Stoneboy is so in coffee and Salima and when I know so I just said, Sako de Mahro Banadi. But you Stoneboy to you do certain things with them. Yeah, Darlington Adams who says certain guy Adams, Darlington guy. So I was flying a call show and all those things. So both sides have a obina se mum Stoneboy ni duom kakra Sakoje sun duom kakra, but baby Oma unkoful shift towards Sakoje in there. After the write-ups, Stoneboy is talking too much. So Oma nipa na wa edi no unkoful fin there. Unkoful shift towards Onu because. Sako de bocho on the right time. And then the right time, so top one or calculating or cho nye mobi no gender ma. It's one of a lot of people because after that, I a TikTok live. Because Stoneboy and answer no. In Kashatawali nanka, almost a TikTok live. I will boom one and come off one X was spaces being a corner, caucus and echo baby. But for you to almost a TikTok live, no. Not there, no. As some no new maiden. It's why they our father in high, but Sakoje and father in high. Oh, it's why a lot of people are shifting towards.
0: And so, no, oh, yeah, someone here. So,
2: No, so what about them? You are exposing a lot of things, and other people are coming to comment.
0: Right.
2: Because about Angelo needing, Angelo, so it could really screenshot be another issue. Aba, since our manager, so Aba Kasa, who manager, so be one baby banker, some no, or some Morocco doing your here. Which means that. Sometimes some of your comments might also not be what be right. It's only if you're commenting, I'm confused. I don't know why emotional.
0: What could be emotional?
2: Them
0: mental.
2: I'm also mental. So because I didn't have no mother.
0: No, by emotions, no, yeah,
2: but only why? Yeah.
0: No, let's educate the public.
2: Emotions, they are meaning them there, baby. How I best express with feelings.
0: No.
2: I be express your feelings, but sometimes you don't go overboard.
0: We use that expression wrongly. Say Ghana hano so bino bufu no sorry kasa so why you emotional? But emotions, to move here your emotion.
2: Yeah.
0: Eh, calm numpo no. That is also an expression of emotion.
2: Yeah.
0: Inti every single day, every time nyimpa bia ya emotional